0: Frühstücksradio, der Comedy Stream.
1: I look up from the ground to see your sad and teary eyes. 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

in sight. 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So when it's black, this insomniac, take an original tack. Keep the beast in my nature under ceaseless attack. I get no sleep. I can't get no sleep.

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This is my new single. I hope to see you on my concert in Hannover.

So next time you're in a jungle fight and you feel a presence near or hear a voice that in your mind will lie, just be thankful that you're not alone and you've got some company from a big marine, boys called camel foot.